0: philosophy, ninja, and so many more. Shop now at QVC.com.
1: Ever wanted to try an Olympic and Paralympic sport? Try fencing. It's fast, competitive, and even offered at the NCAA level. 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

0: case. They're being charged with attempted murder. And there are questions abound for the Kentucky Cabinet for Health and Family Services about how it responded. The school did not send them home. The police did not send them home. The school reaches out for somebody in the Kentucky Cabinet for Health and Human Family Services. And somebody made the decision to send those two children back to the place where they were being abused. So picture a six-year-old and an eight-year-old little girl. They've got bruises. They've got all kinds of marks on their neck. They clearly have suffered serious injuries, and somebody sends them home where they are abused and beaten again. The children had to be sent to Cincinnati Children's Hospital. The school followed protocol, reporting the suspected abuse, but was ultimately directed to send the children home by the cabinet of the state government of Kentucky. This is absolutely sickening. It's sickening. And we pray for these two little girls. And those two people who did this should never see the light of freedom ever again. Ever again. This is a horrific story. 619-700-WLW.
1: 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Yeah, over 50% of adults say they'd feel better if they got more sleep, and stress is often the biggest barrier. 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
4: 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Cruiser working with a wreck on the left, southbound 71 at 275. A wreck on the right, southbound 75, just above 129. Now add in an accident westbound on 74. Just after you get past the 275 Whitewater split. 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
0: 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All right, here he is, the Sultan of Sports, William Seg Dennison. Good morning.
5: 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Brandon Williamson, six sharp innings, and the Reds smacked three solo homers last night in a 4-0 win over the Braves. Williamson allowing just three hits. Dane Myers, Elio De La Cruz, and also Eugenio Suarez went deep for Cincinnati. Game two tonight, 6:10 with Sports Talk and the Arnell Carrier's Inside Pitch. 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